0: Fantasia Festival. Then we have something new, Secret Festival, something in Holland. But actually, I forgot the name.
1: Okay.
0: It's by an organization called the Dance Fabric. And okay. I looked up their website and the festival looks amazing. Mm-hmm. The Schans, does that say something? It looks amazing.
1: Zaanse Schans, yeah.
0: It looks kind of like a hard style. And then they also have like a trance classic kind of era. It looks really great. And other than that, I'm prepping also for my US tour in August. So that's going to be cool. So yeah, a lot of stuff coming up.
1: So we have to keep an eye out on your socials.
0: Yes.
1: Well, thank you once again. I have a lot more questions for you. I'll save those for the podcast. And I have a new feature in there as well. I'll tell more about that.
0: Uh-oh.
1: So thank you once again, Mike, for coming by.
0: Thanks for having me.
1: And we'll see you very soon. And thanks so much for tuning in. Next week, we're back for a new A State of Trance within the studio, Ahmed Helmi and Doppenberg as Helberg. See you then. Bye-bye.
2: 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We'll be back next week for a new episode of A State of Trance.
3: C'est Jordan sur NRJ, j'espère que vous passez un bon week-end, de bonnes vacances avec NRJ Extravagance. 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Tiens, coucou d'ailleurs à Salomé et ses copines. Elles sont en vacances en Vendée, elles ont loué un Airbnb en pleine campagne là pour gêner personne et pour faire la fête avec NRJ Extravagance. 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Je ramène avec moi les meilleurs DJ mondiaux, Martin Garrix, Blaster Jax et DJ From Mars qui arrivent tout à l'heure. Et pour le moment, on se fait plaisir. 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
2: 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A freak like me just needs infinity.